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1: 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Only a fool maybe takes things for granted. 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If I'll ever change towards you, because baby, I love you. 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

Drink some margaritas by swinging blue lights. 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Are you with me? 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